I wonder if you're lonesome tonight. You know, someone said that the world's a stage, and each must play a part. Fate had me playing in love with you as my sweetheart. Act one was where we met. I loved you at first glance. You read your lines so cleverly and never missed a cue. Then came act two. You seemed to change, you acted strange. And why? I never known. Honey, you lied when you said you loved me, and I had no cause to doubt you. But I'd rather go on hearing your lies than to go on living without you. Now the stage is bare, and I'm standing there with emptiness all around. And if you won't come back to me, then they can bring me.

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When you're all alone in your lonely room, and there's nothing, no,

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Late in the midnight hour, and there's no one.

0: I beg your pardon?
1: Who are you?
0: Oh, just a po' schmo, but I heard you singing and felt like joining in. Do you mind?
1: I guess not.
0: Oh, that's great. Only let's sing it in English. I like to know what I'm saying.

0: Well, how was I?
1: You're no Crosby.
0: Isn't one enough?
1: What do we do now?
0: We could dance.
1: All right, wait till I turn the music up.
0: I'd rather lead.
1: Warm, isn't it?
0: You ought to be standing where I'm standing. You know you're my favorite brunette? How about a kiss?
1: I'd rather sing some more.
0: What a waste of time.

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1: Oh, I think your priests are marvellous.
0: Who's with Cook on her half day?
1: My wretched in blue.
0: Wine do all the convicts shout?
2: I think you priests are marvellous.
0: What is all this fuss about? Well, I'm not asking you, for the reason is plain. Let me tell you again.

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We know the answers and we tell you one and all. If you're wandering up and down, we'll show you how to go to town, because we're on the beat.

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Fate had me playing in love with you as my sweetheart. Act one was where we met. I loved you at first glance. You read your lines so cleverly and never missed a cue. Then came act two. You seemed to change, you acted strange. And why, I never known. Honey, you lied when you said you loved me, and I had no cause to doubt you. But I'd rather go on hearing your lies than to go on living without you. Now the stage is bare, and I'm standing there with emptiness all around. And if you won't come back to me, then they can bring the

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He's riding hard to catch that herd, but he ain't caught them yet. 'Cause they've got to ride forever on that range up in the sky. All the horses snorting fire.